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0: That was The King by Sarah Kinsley here at FM 89. She Spins Indie. Once again, I'm Melissa with
1: Victoria.
0: And off air, we were talking a little bit about SNL, which...
1: Yes.
0: I'll be honest, I don't really watch SNL like that.
1: Neither do I.
0: But I think there has been like a couple of good announcements, like exciting ones at least, especially for younger people.
1: Exactly. Grace Reader, just joined, and she started off as like a social media person, I believe.
0: Yeah.
1: And she is... hilarious.
0: She is.
1: I love her.
0: I love her. I've been following her for like a minute.
1: Yeah, she like started off making like silly skits and stuff like that. And recently she did like this parody of the Hunger Games. It was like the Hunger Games from memory.
0: Yeah.
1: And she like called it like the starving, like something like, it was like the Hunger Games from memory. They like rented out like an Airbnb for like 2-3 weeks, and there was like 5 or 6 people.
0: Yeah, I think she said it was like they rented out the Airbnb because it was her birthday. And she was just like, let's record this. Why not?
1: I was going to say, let's see how it goes. And like, they remade the Hunger Games. There were 6 people, so people were repeat characters. And it was hilarious. It's like a 30-45 minute thing.
0: Also,
1: it's so funny.
0: It's from memory. So they're not even like, they're just kind of doing like a quick summary of the movie.
1: Yeah, like it's they really didn't stick to the script at all. Like, they followed like the plot line, I guess.
0: Right.
1: It's so funny.
0: It is really
1: funny. And it did really good. It got really big everywhere. And then I know that she's making one of like Twilight. She's doing like a Twilight for memory.
0: Yeah.
1: And I think that's going to be hilarious.
0: Hilarious, actually. But also, I did see that apparently she got picked up for a show, and she's going to be doing like a sitcom type of show with her friends that she did the like Hunger Game parody with.
1: I did not see that.
0: Yeah. I don't know where it's going to be on, but it's like she did announce that she was going to do the show, and it's like with her friends. Which honestly, like, she's really funny, but her friends are also so funny. And like, if you watch the Hunger Game parody, it's hilarious.
1: Oh my gosh, it is! It's so funny. Right. So yeah, she's doing like a sitcom. Do you know with what?
0: Yeah. Wait, I'll look it up here. But I think now it's like she's doing SNL, and she is hilarious in SNL. I think she was really good. I watched the clips, and I was like, actually, like, oh wow, this is actually funny. Because I feel like SNL tends to be a little bit, like, outdated. I don't know if that's just me.
1: I agree. I think it's, like, a hit or miss, especially with, like, younger kids. I can tell sometimes. I'm like, I can tell you're, like, I feel like humor, sometimes they miss with the younger generations.
0: Yeah, for sure.
1: And I think it was such a smart move for them to, like, pick her up. Because of how, like, big she is now.
0: And also, like, she brings, like, a new audience to SNL.
1: I agree.
0: So, I'm actually, like, really excited. Oh, actually, the show is called Minimum Wage.
1: Minimum Wage?
0: Yeah. And it's gonna be, like, 28 episodes, which is really rare. I feel
1: I'm
0: now
1: excited.
0: Shows are so short. But I'm actually looking forward to it.
1: Me too.
0: She's, like, super funny. Again, if you haven't, like, watched the SNL...
1: You 100%
0: clips,
1: should.
0: You probably should, yeah. It's really funny.
1: Oh, her thing for... It was titled exactly The Hunger Games, but better.
0: Yeah.
1: And... But she, like, said, like, they just did it from memory.
0: Yeah, it's... Like, you can tell the quality is, like... Like, it makes it funnier.
1: I was gonna say, it was filmed on an iPhone for sure. They didn't have, like, an actual script.
0: They're, like, making up their clothes and stuff. Like, it's really funny.
1: It's really
0: the
1: good.
0: The wig's hilarious.
1: Yep.
0: Yeah, you should check it out. But anyways, you're listening to She Spins Indie, 630-637-8989 if you have anything to text. Next up is Buy Me a Car.

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0: That was Who's Your Boyfriend by Royal Otis. You're listening to FM 89. She Spins Indie. Once again, I'm Alyssa.
1: I'm Victoria.
0: And if you have any requests, 630-637-8989. We're reaching the end of the hour. But
1: I'm so sad.
0: Yeah.
1: It goes by so fast.
0: I feel like it does go by so fast. It's funny because I think the, like, me waiting for the show to start takes longer.
1: I agree.
0: Than the actual show.
1: I agree. For sure.
0: But anyways, we were talking here about favorite shows.
1: Oh my gosh.
0: Since we were talking here a little bit about SNL earlier.
1: SNL, yeah. I've been on like a Glee kick recently.
0: Oh yeah.
1: And I used to love that when I was younger. Funny. Like I loved that show. I think it's hilarious. I think it's poorly written in a good way. Like on purpose.
0: Right.
1: Do you know what I mean? Like that's the point. It's supposed to be like what?
0: Like campy.
1: Yes, exactly. Mm-hmm. It is 100%. I love that show. I think it's so funny. I think it's... I don't know. I just think it was a good show. It was also like very like not necessarily woke, but very like open-minded for the time that it came out.
0: Yeah, I definitely had like a diverse like
1: for sure
0: cast.
1: And they also like played into it to where it's like it almost was like a little offensive, but like that was the humor of it. Do you know what I mean?
0: Yeah. It was just like dramatic.
1: Yeah, with dramatized. Yeah, like the whole slushy thing in the face like I don't know. It's a good show.
0: You know what's crazy? Like, I've never watched it.
1: You've never watched Glee?
0: Mm-mm.
1: Are you serious?
0: I think we've talked about this before, like, off air.
1: We need to change that.
0: Yeah.
1: I like, love Glee.
0: It's funny because I think it is one of those shows that people tell me, like, you need to watch at least once. Not even because it's, like, great TV. It's just, like...
1: It's, like, funny. It's, like, one of those things... I think it's such a good show to watch when it's, like, your brain kind of hurts.
0: Yeah.
1: And you just need something, like... It's not funny. Super, like, serious you have to think about. It's not super bad.
0: Yeah,
1: I think it's good. Also, it's like one of those shows where it's like the first season is good, but the second season and the third and the fourth seasons are like phenomenal.
0: Okay, yeah,
1: like you have to watch it. I'm telling you, like I'm on season three already, out of like eight.
0: That's
1: so good.
0: No, I like. Okay, to be fair, my show vastly different from your recommendation here, but I've been telling you to watch Interview with a Vampire.
1: I don't think you guys. It's been like a year.
0: Yeah,
1: since you started telling me about this show,
0: guys. Interview with a Vampire is. So good.
1: She's obsessed with it.
0: The movie doesn't do it like any justice because people are always like, oh, it's like the movie. And I'm like, no, like the movie is terrible. The movie was like Brad Pitt being forced to like act, you know, like
1: in the film that he didn't want to be in.
0: Exactly. Like he was not getting paid enough for it. So he did not want to be in that wig. And that's okay because the show is way better.
1: I know. I need to watch it. I know my mom really likes the movie. And like, I like shows like that. Like,
0: to be fair, I feel like the ambience, especially of like season one, because it's in New Orleans.
1: There's
0: like vampires in New Orleans. I'm like, it's giving kind of Sinners.
1: Okay.
0: Like with its vibe and the energy and like the vampires too, like how like brutal they are.
1: Mm-hmm.
0: Like it is like Sinners in that way.
1: I like when like shows or movies like really play into like the whole vampire and like the true vampire thing, like Sinners.
0: Yeah.
1: Like, you have shows like The Vampire Diaries and then movies like Twilight, which, don't get me wrong, I love them both.
0: Oh, yeah.
1: I love them. But it's, like, they...
0: Yeah, they, like, sanitize the vampire
1: thing. I was going to say, like, no, I want to see them be, like, the way they are.
0: Yeah, like monstrous. Like
1: exactly. That's what they are. Like, they're very, like, humanized.
0: Yeah.
1: In both, I think.
0: Right.
1: I mean, Twilight, I think, as the movies went on, they got darker and darker. But, like, with The Vampire Diaries, they're very humanized. They fall in love with the human. I'm like, you guys will not do that in real life.
0: They barely even, like, drink blood and stuff, you know? But can't blame them. I mean, it's good.
1: Yeah, it's good. I'll have to watch it.
0: You'll have to watch it, actually.
1: One day,
0: check out one episode. Like, I beg you. I'll convince Victoria. And then she'll talk about it on air eventually.
1: Yeah, we can do that. I'll watch it.
0: And if I ever check out Glee, I'll talk about it on air,
1: yes,
0: I bet.
1: Please. We gotta switch then.
0: Actually, then we'll do that. But anyways, we won't keep you for too long here. You're listening to She Spins Indie. And next up is WMSN. Bout It.

Stop.

0: That was Tiptoe here at FM 89. She spins indie. Once again, I'm Alyssa.
1: I'm Victoria.
0: And we're like done.
1: Oh, which no. It's crazy. It goes by so fast. I know we just said that, but it really does go by fast.
0: It does go by fast. I feel like the second hour especially goes by fast.
1: Oh, for sure. 100%.
0: But I think we play like a good variety of music. We still have a couple good songs coming up.
1: Mm-hmm. I'm excited. Before we even like came on air, we were talking about like some themes that we plan on doing.
0: Like, I'm actually excited for this month. I feel like we have a good variety of stuff coming up.
1: It was a slow start at first. Next week, we're doing, because it is...
0: Still, surprisingly, I should know this. I'm Hispanic. I should know this, but it's still Hispanic Heritage Month. My bad, guys.
1: Mm-hmm. So we're going to do Hispanic artists,
0: right? I feel like there's a good variety. Mm-hmm. Again, if you have any in mind, 630-637-8989.
1: Or you can follow us on Instagram. We'll post a little poll for that.
0: What's the name of the Instagram?
1: She Spins
0: Indie. 89? She Spins Indie 89.1.
1: 89.1. Yeah. Can't forget the point one.
0: Yeah, actually.
1: But yes, go follow us on Instagram. We'll plug that. You guys can give us some song requests for that one. And then the week after that, we want to do some sort of like indie folk music. I'm a huge folk music fan.
0: Yeah, that was Victoria's. Like that. Yeah, I think that will be like fully like your picks. You'll have to put me on a little bit.
1: Okay, I'm excited.
0: I have a couple in mind, but I think you definitely will have like way more.
1: Perfect. I love like just introducing new music to people.
0: Mm-hmm.
1: It's one of my favorite things to do.
0: I mean, we kind of did that with this like selection of songs.
1: We did pretty good. I feel like our selection of songs today were good.
0: It's funny because I think we added so many artists that we were kind of forgetting which ones you added and which ones I added.
1: Numerous times I was like, wait, what song is
0: what
1: this?
0: Song is
1: I was
0: this?
1: Like, wait. And I was like, oh, this was me. Alyssa was like, Victoria, this is your song that you put on here. I was like, oh, my bad.
0: To be fair, we added so many because at the beginning we wanted to do just certain artists, but we just went a little bit like crazy with it.
1: We did. We did go a little crazy.
0: It's because there's so many good artists. I feel like, especially like the first ones I played, I think Girl Sweet Voice, I'm obsessed with her.
1: You put me on her. She's great. I've been listening to her recently ever since you added it to her little playlist. I was like,
0: she's
1: wait.
0: On tour right now.
1: Really?
0: Yeah, I really want to go to her tour. I would love to. But honestly, I feel like, I don't know, I don't know that many of her songs, but...
1: But hey, a small venue tour? Come on, we were just talking about it.
0: Exactly.
1: Our favorites, like House of Blues, The Metro, like, let's go.
0: I need to go back to, like, a small venue, so maybe that's it. I need to, like, go and, like, see her.
1: I think
0: especially
1: it's
0: because I don't think I've gone to, like, a small venue for, like, a slower, more, like, chill vibe. Mm-hmm. I think Maya Hawk that you went to.
1: Oh my gosh, that was, more like that concert was insane. It was so good. We were standing in the back. It wasn't super crowded, but it was just... Yeah. It was also like a last minute thing too when we went.
0: Those were so nice.
1: Yeah, it was a lot of fun. It wasn't like expensive at all. And I feel like a lot of people don't know that Maya Hawk like sings as well. Because I know she got big from like Stranger Things and her mother is Uma Thurman.
0: Right.
1: So
0: small thing.
1: Small thing. Small little thing. But yeah, she is like like more of an indie artist. Because she doesn't have many listeners on Spotify at all.
0: Yeah, I don't think so. I think she's been like, she has had a couple of like songs that have blown up recently.
1: For sure.
0: But. Still, I think she is kind of underground in
1: that
0: sense.
1: I agree.
0: But we won't keep you up for longer. There's still a lot of good music to listen to and look forward to. Next up is Cody John here at FM 89.

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1: She's been listening to vintage rock on FM 89, and, well, this is her life now.
0: It looks like a hippie threw up in here. There's way too much tie-dye, there's dream catchers all over the place, and that better be incense.
2: Hang loose, baby. No need to go ape on me.
0: What are you talking about? Hang loose? Go ape?
2: I'm just keeping it groovy, baby. You should try it sometime. It's far out.
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1: Hello and welcome into What's Fresh. This is your host, Olivia. I'm joined by my co-host, Teresa, like always, but she's running a little bit late. She's too busy being studious right now at her science lab, so she'll be with us in just a few moments. But regardless, I'm really excited to get into this week, all things new music. If I had one way to describe this week, it would be probably strange. I don't know if that's a good descriptor for it, but we have lots of music of different genres going on, and things I normally wouldn't find myself picking. I feel like even though I try to broaden my horizons a lot, when you listen to our playlist, you can often tell which songs were chosen by me and which songs were chosen by Teresa, just because I always end up sticking towards like my certain preferred genre, which is usually just like alternative. But lots of new things going on, lots of things that I wasn't sure how I felt about, but I still wanted to play tonight just because we're reporters. We still gotta share the new music regardless of how we feel about it, but that doesn't bother me. I'm still excited for it tonight. The first thing we're getting into is a new dual single release by Microwave and Puddle Splasher. They released two songs over this past weekend, and I really like them. Microwave was one of those bands that, like, I hear in, like, alternative playlists, and I always knew who they were, but just never really bothered to sort of listen to on my own. Like, I would remember hearing certain songs of theirs and being like, oh yeah, that band's pretty good, but nothing much outside of that. So I decided to listen to this and really liked what I heard, which I'm not surprised about, but they're kind of just good old reliable. I feel like that's the best way to describe them, but I'm hoping after this release, maybe we'll see some new album or something. It'll encourage me to listen to them a little bit more. They released two singles, the first one being Step Inside and the second one being Heal. I both thought they were good, but Heal just kind of stuck with me a little bit more. So let's get into it. Here is Heal by Microwave.

0: see. There's the Fresh Prince. Fresh meat.
1: Get some cold cuts. Get some cold cuts.
0: 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Yep, none are as fresh as this one. 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

0: No Salvation by Slope here on What's Fresh, and I am joined by my favorite person.
1: Hi, it's me, Teresa.
0: And I was very excited for this release. I heard this track. I thought it was really good. Plus, Slope just released their new album, Same Kids, Just Louder. And I love that album title.
1: I do too. I know I picked a song from them not too long ago. And I was really excited, not only because of the collab, but I really liked their sound. I picked their state champ song, Love.
0: Right.
1: And this was just like, I don't know, I haven't listened to them very often yet, but they do have that classic kind of punk alternative feel, and it's comforting.
0: And I didn't realize how much state champs kind of drew people into listening to them, because I was looking through this album, and I'm like, wait, like, this is pretty low streamed, but in my head, Slope's a band that, like, I play all the time. So sometimes I feel like when you listen to bands a lot, you think they're more popular in your head.
1: That's
0: than
1: fair.
0: When, like, you actually look at them and you're like, oh, wait, they actually aren't.
1: Wait a minute.
0: Like, they go triple platinum.
1: Right.

0: me, but not everybody else.
1: It's okay. Triple platinum in our hearts is all that matters. So,
0: exactly. But I'm really excited about this next song. I saw you pick it out and I was like, oh, I wasn't expecting this, but like in a good way.
1: So this artist, I haven't heard of her yet. When I first saw the song title, I'm going to butcher because I can't roll my R's. It's
0: called, I can't either. Don't worry.
1: It's called Kalina, which means clear. And I thought it was like a cover of the Maria song at first, because they also have a very popular song called Carino. But this was very different because to me it had a different feel. The song Clear by the Marias is a lot sadder of a song. But
0: yeah,
1: her version, obviously it's a different song, but her version was more, I don't know how to explain, more upbeat, and it's like mysterious to it, because it also, I double checked to the word, can also mean like affection, dear or darling. So like it's definitely more of a loving song, the way she put it together, other than that version.
0: I could see that. And even with the Marias having a song of the same title, the lyrics probably are different, but
1: very different.
0: The way the Marias sing, it's like so delicate that they can make the same lyrics sound sadder.
1: Right.
0: So I guess it all just sort of depends.
1: Yeah, and I'm really excited for this album too, because this is from her debut album, and her album, she wanted to be about living through process and knowing that both good and things can happen, but that she has to keep moving forward. So,
0: well, maybe that's a reminder for us today. So,
1: right,
0: let's hear it.

0: Be Happy by Kyo here on What's Fresh. Off of their new album, Put a Smile on for Me, that just came out on Friday. And I really like this track. There's something about it. There's almost something about it that sounds familiar. Like, I could throw it in a playlist with a bunch of other songs of that sort of sound, and it would just blend in perfectly.
1: Right. That's what I was thinking. Like, this is going to sound really, like, off the rocker, but I was thinking a little bit of, like, Fontaine's D.C., mainly because of that, like, kind of, like, that guitar sound, that little edginess.
0: No, it's I know what you mean. Not the vocals, right. The sound. Like, I could throw it in my playlist with them. I could throw it in my playlist with, like, Daisy and, like, right. those other
1: Wonder
0: bands.
1: Wonder Horse.
0: Right. It would all just kind of fit in. Like, I think the song in itself is great, but I also like when not everything needs to be the standout piece.
1: Right.
0: So I like when I can kind of just have it playing while I'm doing other things.
1: No, I totally see that. Like, okay, hang on. The lyrical person's going to get lyrical now. I think of it as, like, a bouquet full of flowers. Like, they're all, like, different, but no, but they're so pretty together. They just work. Like, that's how it is. Like, it's just pretty. Like,
0: no, I get what you're saying. That's a great metaphor. I just didn't know. I think I did not know what you're going to say, and I didn't think it was going to be that.
1: Idolize every little lyric.
0: I thought you were going to say it. But, no, this is the opening track to the album.
1: Oh.
0: And you know how I feel about my opening tracks? I think the opening track to an album, while it's not always the best track, it's always the track I remember most with every album I've ever listened to.
1: Yeah, no,
0: because
1: that's
0: it's
1: fair.
0: What draws you in. And if an opening track is bad, my expectations are just low.
1: Mm-hmm. No, I see that. Because it's like when you, like, it's a start. Like, it kind of, like, sets the scene for how an album should be. Like, it's not that, like, you should judge a book by its cover, but we're kind of going to judge a book by its cover. Like,
0: well, I feel like it's almost, like, setting the stage.
1: Right.
0: Sort
1: that's
0: of.
1: A better way to say
0: so,
1: it.
0: So. There are definitely a lot of albums where I feel like those first three or four tracks are really good, and then it kind of just tails off. But, like, you want the whole album to be strong, but at the very least, you got to make the first half strong.
1: No, I agree with that. Or at least, like, there has to, like, even if it's not the first half, there has to be, like, a few that, like, really stick out.
0: Yeah, there's to be enough to actually keep people to listen instead of just skip to the end.
1: I've totally never done that with an album.
0: Wow. I used to make myself sit through it because I used to think I had to be, like, a little more disciplined and not only listen to what I wanted to listen to. And I'm like, wait, music's something you listen to, like, for your leisure. Like, I don't have to sit through anything if I don't want to.
1: I've totally done that before. I felt guilt. Like, okay, maybe I'm just, like, being too judgmental. Maybe I'm not giving it enough time to, like, really settle in. Like, I have to make myself enjoy it.
0: I think that's how I used to feel about a lot of things. Like, there are just a couple bands I don't like.
1: Mm-hmm.
0: But I'm pretty open-minded, and there's a lot of things I do like.
1: Mm-hmm.
0: So when I didn't like certain artists, I used to feel almost bad about it. Like, maybe I wasn't giving them enough of a chance, or I was being a little too closed-minded. And then I realized, you're allowed to not like things, and that is okay.
1: I think the hardest part, too, is when, like, everybody loves a song, and you're just like, oh,
0: this is bad.
1: Whoopsies.
0: I think also I've discovered hundreds of zero skip albums.
1: Uh-huh.
0: So when there are certain tracks I don't like, I almost feel like it's wrong. Like, I'm not mature enough to understand this yet or something.
1: One of these things is not like the other.
0: Right. But I think it's okay to not like things. I've realized that now. But what about this new From Ashes to New single?
1: Oh my gosh, I love From Ashes to New. They're coming out with a new deluxe edition of their album Reflections. Should be like about 2 weeks now. I really love this because I'm a sucker for a good emotionally driven track, and that's what it is. It's mainly about the pain of losing someone who kind of fades away like a ghost. And like these lyrics are kind of showcased by like, such as, all that I feel is you breathing on my skin, all that I know now is this empty room that I'm in. It's like very sad and emotional, and it takes you through that feeling of like loss and confusion and feeling like they're still there even when they're not.
0: Wow. Well,
1: that took a turn.
0: Yeah. After we just played this upbeat giggly song, but I'm excited to hear it, and I feel like you definitely described it very well, so now I know what to expect. Here is Love Me by From Ashes to New.

0: Next to You by Stand Atlantic here on FM 89. I like that song.
1: Right? I'm a sucker for a good female lead vocalist, so I love groups like Yours Truly, Hot Milk, of course Stand Atlantic. So I read an interview.
0: I didn't know that was a woman.
1: Yeah, her name's Vonny Fraser.
0: Oh, really? That's cool.
1: I love her voice because to me it's like so diverse and it's so different.
0: Right.
1: I found out that she, in an interview, she actually said that she describes it as a love song dedicated to chosen families. Oh, I love that she said chosen families. Cute. Close friends and the homesickness she experienced while touring far away from home.
0: Aw. Emphasis on chosen families. I feel like that's really sweet. Especially when you're a musician, too. You kind of have to like make your band and stuff your family because you're always on the road.
1: No, exactly. And they're from Australia, so... They definitely do tour a long way.
0: Yeah, that is true. I'm learning like more and more as we speak. That's what I'm looking for, the words.
1: Yeah. Yeah, I just really like the song. To me, it stuck out. It's off of, they're going to have a new upcoming album called God Breath out on October 22nd. It was just a fun, vibrant track. And I think it's relatable, you know, the lyrics such as, it's got to be you. I just want to wake up next to you. I'm an astronaut spacing out withdrawals. Guess I'll see you in my thoughts. It's cute.
0: Aw. I like, too, how you always pick up on lyrics because sometimes I don't, like, I hear what they're saying, but I'm like, oh, wait, I never thought about it like that.
1: I think the issue, though, is sometimes I overanalyze lyrics.
0: But they said it for a reason.
1: That is true. And she confirmed it in an interview, so...
0: Fair enough. But there's a new EP that just came out, too, titled Stick and Poke by the band Axe and the Hatchetmen. Mm-hmm. And I was actually excited for this because a few months ago, we featured their song Loser on What's Fresh. And I really liked that song. And it was well received by our other two former co-hosts, which I wasn't sure if that song, it's a little bit corny, but it's the right amount of corny that I like it. Kind of just like, oh, like I'm a loser and this other person's cool. But it was... It was done in the right way, if that makes sense. Because sometimes you hear it and it's almost like a Youngblood sort of like Johnny Gilbert translation. And I'm like, wait, this isn't what I'm trying to do. But I heard that track. I loved it. So when I saw their full EP dropped, I got kind of excited and skimmed through it, the new release stuff. And this song, Prius, stuck out the most to me. It's featuring the artist... Balin, who this is actually my first exposure to him. I don't know if you're familiar at all.
1: I'm not. I am familiar with Axe and the Hatchetmen because I did recommend Everybody Talks a while back. But Balin, I have not. So I'm excited to see how they kind of work together on this.
0: Yeah. Track. I guess they also released a new album this past weekend. So maybe they're just doing a lot of things at once. So we'll also have to check that out too. Maybe it could be featured on our Overstock.
1: Exactly. You just have to stay tuned.
0: But yeah, let's get into it. Here is Prius.
2: I sent a letter, but I don't know if you got it. I think I should have put

0: Social Apocalypse by Bullet for My Valentine. They have a new album, Social Apocalypse, mm-hmm. coming out March 19th of 2027. So, long ways away.
1: Happy early birthday, Jesse. This is going to come out 5 days before your birthday.
0: Yippee. Just for you.
1: Exactly. I didn't realize until I sat down yesterday. Guys, my caffeine is wearing off. Bullet for My Valentine has been around for like 20-something years.
0: Yeah, you didn't know that?
1: I did, but for some reason I forgot.
0: It is weird to hear them making new music because I only ever associate them with like the really old sort of like emo music.
1: Right.
0: They made a while ago, but I just never really bothered to get into them much. And then I heard their newer stuff, and then I'm like, oh, that's Bullet for My Valentine. Maybe that's why I don't like them. And then like I realized they made this other stuff, and I'm just like, wow. But some people don't like when artists change, but I think a big part of it is just they start so young that they're growing up while they're releasing stuff publicly, so the sound is going to change just a little bit.
1: I think that's a great way to put it, too, because, like, well, as you know, I love reading up on, like, meanings and what the singers say, and the frontman, Matt Tuck, he explained that the song is meant to be to reflect his observations of a rapidly changing world where people are pitted against each other instead of unified. And it's supposed to kind of mention like the dark side of technology and how social media and digital domination like consumes our lives, and it creates this intense, dangerous kind of setting. And so it's just interesting the way you talk about them growing up, and like these ideas are very different from like the songs that they were writing about back then.
0: Right. Or you just can't really hear what they're saying fully.
1: That sometimes, too.
0: Yeah, but no, definitely it's different. But I think it's different in a good way, because you don't want to be 50 years old singing about the same stuff you complained about when you were, like, 20. You know what I mean?
1: Right.
0: Just doesn't really hold the same. It's not as authentic. Like, that reminds me of, like, Blink-182. It's like, why are you singing about high school and you're, like, 55 years old?
1: This is growing up.
0: Right. But, no, I liked it. I like the message behind it too. It makes me appreciate it a little bit more.
1: Right.
0: And I also agree, especially from the artist's perspective,
1: mm-hmm.
0: we're in an age where people are so quick to forget because we're being thrown so much content in our faces all at once.
1: Mm-hmm.
0: So it is probably a weird feeling being an artist. And some people say their albums aren't selling as well. Maybe they're not as good or whatever. But I think people drop releases and then they just forget about it because they're just focused on the next new thing or whatever. So it is a different experience.
1: For sure. I think you put it great.
0: Yeah, but I'm really excited about this next song by Commoner titled Cemetery Dogs.
1: Mm.
0: It's the second release single so far. They have a new album coming out November 13th. And I heard this and I'm just like, oh, this is different.
1: Mm.
0: I said we have a very rock heavy night. But I'm not really mad about it. There's just a lot of new rock releases that I'm excited about. But
1: it was meant to happen.
0: Right. I heard this. I'm familiar with the group, but
1: okay.
0: I don't really think I can name anything they've dropped by title. But I'm sure there's a lot of things that I've heard that aren't coming to mind right now.
1: No, that's fair. I think I'm just like so like mesmerized, too, by this song. I just like the title, Cemetery Dogs. But I think the most popular track that I can think of is probably either Last Exit or Misery Mistaken.
0: But I probably know both of those songs. I'll have to take a visit back through their discography. But let's hear it. Here is Cemetery Dogs.

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1: Roses by Churches here on What's Rush. New single.
2: Mm-hmm. I think the song speaks for itself. So they're a Scottish synth pop band from Glasgow. They formed in September of 2011. Lauren Mayberry, she's the lead vocalist that we hear. Again, I'm a sucker for a good group with a strong female lead vocalist. And her vocals just suit the song so well. I think the song is very empowering. It's very, like, you know, when you listen to a hype song, like, this is what it was. I love the way it's supposed to be, like, a play on, you know, ring around the rosy. So ring a ring of roses. Oh, my gosh. Mm-hmm. Try saying that 10 times fast.
1: Right.
2: And it's a metaphor of kind of, like, talking about doom. And they, like, kind of bring in, like, historical historical baggage and stuff, how they talk about all these things for God and for King. We all keep going around. And I just really love the part where I think it's called the bridge, where it kind of like changes a little bit, where she talks, a woman is a woman even if you want her dead, siphoning the bodies as a way to get ahead. I just love the way she sounds and the way the song's kind of distorted with the synth.
1: I feel like that's a perfect way to say it. And there's a lot going on.
2: Right.
1: There's a lot going on in a good way.
2: Mm-hmm. I so agree. It just all works.
1: Right. But hopefully we'll see more from them. But I feel like they're always doing something. Like, I hear from Churches a lot.
2: They definitely are always just on the go.
1: Right. Just kind of, I like that, though. Like, when you feel inspired, you're going to drop something regardless. Like, some people, I think, strategically wait too long in between releases. And I don't always agree with that, because I think when you make people wait 3 years for your album, it kind of just has the wrong effect.
2: No, I agree with that. I think it's okay to, like, wait, but not too long. I like how some artists, like, sprinkle, like, little singles here and there just to, like, keep people waiting enough.
1: Right, like that reminder that they exist.
2: Right, exactly.
1: But we have a new Leon Bridges album that came out.
2: Ooh.
1: Kind of exciting. He is so popular, but I don't think I really, like, listened to him, like, ever.
2: I was going to say that, too.
1: He's so widely popular, but I genuinely couldn't name a couple songs. But I had noticed this released. I heard a couple tracks, and I was like, oh, well, I guess I know why he is, like, 15 million monthly listeners.
2: Well, I was like, wait a minute.
1: So it's called, the album, new album's called Happiness Anytime.
2: Aww.
1: 12 tracks.
2: Oh, wow.
1: And only one feature throughout the whole thing, which I can appreciate, because sometimes I think features can be great, but also if you're having somebody else in most of your songs, I don't know what you sound like.
2: Oh, that's fair.
1: You know
2: too.
1: What I mean? Mm-hmm. Like, I feel like I want you to carry things a little bit on your own.
2: Like, who are you as an artist? Just you.
1: Right. And also, I feel like a lot of times, sometimes when artists have features on their singles, I usually don't like the featured songs as much as I like their solo work.
2: No, that's fair.
1: I feel like that happens a lot, because sometimes you like the artists separately, but they just don't mesh that well.
2: Mm-hmm. Yeah.
1: But yeah, let's get into it. Here is Watch You Dance by Leon Bridges.

0: Etsy. There's the Fresh Prince, Fresh Meat,
1: get some cold cuts, get some cold cuts,
0: Fresh Air, Fresh Start. Yep, none are as fresh as this one. 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
1: Hello, and welcome back into the second hour of What's Fresh. That first hour flew by, but I think it's just because we had so much music that we were both really excited about.
2: Right? It really did.
1: But, yeah, I know you were really excited about that Scatterbrain track that we just played.
2: Yes.
1: You told me a cool, like, fun fact about them that I didn't even know.
2: So, if the singer of Scatterbrain sounds familiar to anybody, it's the previous lead singer of I Prevail. Ironically, I'm wearing my I Prevail shirt right now. Of course, you can't see that, but I'm wearing it.
1: Just gotta believe us.
2: Yes, exactly. I first found out about I Prevail when they came out with their Taylor Swift Blank Space cover. That's actually what blew them up.
1: And Pop Goes Punk.
2: Yes! And so, to me, it was just very emotional just to have been following an artist for so long, just watching him grow from being an I Prevail to doing his own thing. He very much, Brian, very much still sounds the same. Addicted to the Habit, he said it's supposed to kind of talk about his battle through mental health, everything that he's been going through. And lyrically, he said it's supposed to just speak of the highs and lows that come with not just life as a musician, but within life in general, and just how dangerous it is to kind of get stuck in this cycle and how important it is to break away from the routine and make change for the better and notice when things turn toxic.
1: Wow. But yeah. I feel like that makes a lot of sense, right? There's a lot you go through. And I remember an artist, I forgot who it was, but I heard them kind of write a song and also do an interview about how it felt to be less famous than they used to be. And I also found that interesting because I was like, I never thought about it like that. But maybe it's peaceful, but also maybe it's sad because you're like, oh, people are forgetting about me.
2: Right. No, that's fair. I think it's so hard, too, because it's like, even when you try not to be parasocial, it's hard. And I don't mean parasocial in the way, like,
1: some people are.
2: Right.
1: But no, it's like everybody has, like, their favorite musician or, you know, favorite athlete, favorite celebrity, whatever. Like, I think that's normal. Mm-hmm. But, like, for me, it's like I don't act like I know these people personally like some people do.
2: Right. No, I agree. I think it sometimes it's just, like, sad when they're, like, so open with us. It's like, oh, what do we...
1: Like, I feel like I know you, but also they kind of set it up to feel that way at the same time.
2: That is true.
1: But this next song, we're having two artists I never thought I would play.
2: Take it away.
1: Ever. We have a new single. Well, Madonna released a new single a few months ago, or maybe a month ago, somewhat recently. Mm-hmm. And this past weekend, the Charlie XCX remix just dropped.
2: Oh.
1: So I was like I never understood the whole brat craze because I felt like it just wasn't me. I didn't dislike it. I'm just not into hyperpop like that.
2: Mm-hmm.
1: And I think Madonna is kind of insufferable. Hot take. Nobody come for me. I don't think that's a hot take at all.
2: No.
1: But I heard this and I was like, oh, this is actually kind of catchy.
2: I mean, I'm excited to see it considering she just won like 7 awards last night. So,
1: yeah. Do awards even mean anything anymore?
2: Well, VMAs is fan base. So maybe the fans are trying to tell us something.
1: Right. Or maybe they just have very dedicated fans and other people just don't really care.
2: That's true.
1: All right. Well, let's get into it and let us know what you think about the single.

0: Nervous by As December Falls, featuring Silence off of their new EP, Nervous.
1: Yes. Yeah, so it had the vocalist from Silence. His name is Marcus. As I was saying, it's clear that I love a good female fronting band, because this is like the fourth one tonight.
0: But I like it, because I said, I don't know what it is, and it was never intentional.
1: Mm-hmm.
0: But I realized, especially when I was in high school, and still now, but not as much now, I feel like it's definitely pretty split. Mm-hmm. But I only ever listened to male-fronted bands.
1: Oh.
0: Like, I only listened to them. It was never intentional. That's just what I was always drawn to.
1: Right.
0: Weirdly. And I think it was just genres, like rock and metal. I loved metal for the longest time. And I felt like that was just all you'd really find.
1: No, that's very fair.
0: Especially because a lot of the female-fronted metal vocalists at the time that were pushed were always ones with this really delicate voice that was kind of in contrast compared to the type of music.
1: Right.
0: But I didn't always want that. I wanted something that matched the energy. But I still found my bands.
1: No.
0: I know, like, New Year's Day was one of my guilty pleasure bands, people thought were horrible, but, like, I just really liked them.
1: Oh, that's something so comforting. I'll have to listen to them on my way home now.
0: Right. I just remember the good old days, aka like 10 years ago.
1: Oh my gosh. Oh. Anyways.
0: Totally sidetracked.
1: I love the track Bathroom Floor by As December Falls. I don't know if you ever heard of it.
0: No.
1: It's a super emotional track. It, like, the lyrics go something along the lines of, I'm laying on the bathroom floor. It's like emotional. And this song is kind of like that, but it's emotional in a different way. And vocalist Bethany Hunter had said how the song is about the specific feeling of butterflies hitting your stomach when you're around someone that makes you forget how to be normal.
0: Aww.
1: We wrote it while on the road, then passed back and forth with Marcus of the Swedish rock band Silence, with Marcus taking the second verse and returning for the final chorus. It's our first time having an artist feature on a track. And they killed it with their first feature.
0: And I liked it because it sounded so natural. I hate when people have a feature and the feature is just a verse that they insert, and you can tell they just insert it into the song later.
1: Mm-hmm.
0: It doesn't sound right. So I like when it kind of meshes and it sounds like one group together.
1: And I love that you mentioned that too, because we've mentioned on here about how a song is good when it sounds like more of a collaboration than just a feature.
0: Right. Or you can tell both artists actually had input when creating the song.
1: Right.
0: And you not can just tell. Saying, like, hey, if I pay you $100,000, can you give me a verse for this?
1: Ooh, $100,000. I'd do it.
0: I'm sure they get paid more than that. But now it's my favorite time of the night. It's our little country music section. So up first, we have a single by Gavin Adcock. He has a new album titled The Day Hang It Up coming out October 2nd. I complain about this every single week. He's dropped a single every single week for the past maybe 3 months now. It is insane. He's dropped, and I kept thinking, I'm like, how many songs is he going to release?
1: Right.
0: But he has a 26-song album coming up, so he hasn't even dropped half of it yet. I just think you're spoiling the album too much by releasing this many singles. But I will admit, I like everything I'm hearing. Gavin Adcock is actually one of my guilty pleasure country music artists. I just really like him.
1: Mm-hmm.
0: So I'm happy about it. I don't know if I love these singles as much as I love some of his other stuff, but also it's new. I haven't gotten, like, fully into it yet. Like, I've listened to his other stuff for years. But let it be a surprise.
1: I'm ready.
0: Let it be a surprise, but I'm listening to it anyway. So here's Bad Off by Gavin Adcock.

0: Paying Bills, new single by Josiah Siska here on What's Fresh. I love that song.
1: It was just comforting. I don't know how to explain it. It's comforting in a different way. Not comforting like a pop way. It's just like, it makes you like go back down memory lane. Like,
0: right. Like, it sounded like an older country, like a 2000s or almost 90s country song. You don't, modern country is so pop and so simple that you don't really hear music like that specifically anymore.
1: I feel like you just turned on the TV and we're watching CMT again.
0: Right, fine. But I, that's why I'm like, I'm glad you're with me, because there's only certain people who I can play that and they won't judge me for it.
1: Listen, I grew up on Garth Brooks and Reba McEntire, so.
0: Yeah, I remember when Reba was on Young Sheldon.
1: Oh, I forgot about that. And she has her own sitcom now.
0: Yeah, that is true. Side quest. But, kind of have some random releases this week. And speaking of random, we have a new Queen of the Stone Age single, and they also just announced a new album.
1: Mm. Yeah.
0: Saying, like, you didn't show this to me.
1: I got so zoned out because I've been so excited to talk about this all night, because I became a fan of Queens of the Stone Age when they first played Riot Fest, or when I was aware. I think it was like 2023, 2024. Or-ish? It had to be 2023. Or 2022. Who knows? But anyways, I heard about them, and I was obsessed with the song No One Knows, and I learned right. about all the lore that it's supposed to be, like, a Mexican radio station, or, mm-hmm. or, like, they're in Mexico, and, like, the radio station's playing. But this track, Where the Goth Girl's At, I was a little, like,
0: I saw the title of this track, and I was like, are we serious? And then I thought, well, maybe, like, they're making fun of people. Mm-hmm. And then I saw the lyrics, and I was like, but I haven't listened to this yet because I wanted to be surprised.
1: Ooh, yeah, I think you will be surprised. I think the one thing that got me was, like, you could close your eyes and be like, yep, that's a Queen of the Stone Age song.
0: Yeah, they have a very distinct vocals.
1: Right. The frontman, Josh, explained that the track is an ode to his youth growing up in a palm desert suburb. It's supposed to capture the awkwardness, excitement, and intense desire to impress others during adolescence. So it's what we're talking about earlier, about 50-year-old men talking about their teenage years.
0: Time to move on. But no, I did find this release a little interesting because we were predicting some of our Riot Fest headliners in the future. Yeah. And I had mentioned how I'd love to see Queens of the Stone Age because I've never seen them before. They've been here multiple times in the past, mm-hmm. and then they drop.
1: Yeah.
0: So maybe they'll be around. Maybe they'll go on tour
1: with their
0: something.
1: New album. They have to.
0: Right. But I'll see how I feel about this next track. Here is Where the Goth Girl's At by Queens of the Stone Age.

0: Silencio by U2 here on What's Fresh. What's with all these old people dropping new music and new albums lately?
1: I don't know, but somehow they're really good.
0: Right. They have a new album called Carnival de Luz coming out November 12th, right around the same time as Queens of the Stone Age. So maybe they're trying to like bring us back.
1: Dual tour? Question mark?
0: That would be kind of random. I think U2 is too self-centered to like dual headline with somebody else.
1: That's also very true. Yeah.
0: Do you remember like on the iPhones when like their album downloaded on everybody's phone?
1: Oh my gosh. You're right. That just unlocked like a core memory.
0: I think about that a lot because I remember getting questions about it. And people like were complaining and their biggest concern was, how do I get this off of my phone? I'm like, you can't just ignore it.
1: Let me never do that again. Oh, goodness.
0: Anyway.
1: Moving on.
0: Your new release you're really excited about?
1: Yes. So the Rex finally released their EP titled Outside. I'm really excited to talk about these next two tracks. It's only a 5-song EP, but I think it was just, I was like, you know what? I love them both so much. I can't choose. They had a tour called the Inside Outside Tour, and now this tour is called Finally Outside, which I think is, like, really funny.
0: Right. It's like progression.
1: Right. But Know It All was just a really fun pop song, and I chose this first one because I think it kind of displays their more upbeat side of music. It's definitely a very indie sound. I just like the emotional lyrics, how they described kind of this person who, like, well, is a know-it-all, so...
0: Great. Well, let's hear it and see if we feel like know-it-alls after listening to it.

0: Don't Look So Surprised by The Rex. Second song off of their new Outside EP.
1: Yes.
0: I like the second song better than the first song. Because they're very different, even though it's in the same release.
1: I had a feeling you would say that. I like... really wanted to pick songs that show how diverse they could be as a group. It's definitely still very indie, you can hear it, but this reminds me of a song called Freaking Out, which came out of their album Infinitely Ordinary from 2020. I just really love a song that has like a talking part like that. It makes it fun. It's different.
0: Right.
1: And that's just how it was. I think I also loved how they kind of talk about the song Don't Look So Surprised is supposed to explore the quiet realization and emotional aftermath of a relationship ending or changing.
0: Yeah, I mean, I feel like that was pretty accurate to what I heard.
1: Mm-hmm.
0: The beginning almost reminded me a lot of like Midwestern emo, how you get a lot of that spoken part and then it kind of kicks in a little bit. But it also reminded me a little bit of like 21 Pilots.
1: Mm, I could totally see that. I forgot who else they made me think of, but... I don't know. I just really liked how fun this song was. And again, I'm a sucker for a good, like, sad song being racked up in such, like, a pretty way.
0: Fair enough.
1: Because if you dive into the lyrics, it's really not that happy of a song. But it's okay. It sounds happy. That's all that matters.
0: That's all that matters. We have a new Nothing But Thieves release. Their album Stray Dogs just came out a few days ago. And there's been a lot of singles from this album that have been out for quite some time, actually. Because I was thinking about like some of these singles, and I'm like, wait, like I've heard these. I remember these. So I kind of skimmed through the album. I thought it was great.
1: Mm-hmm.
0: Their song Evolution has been like pretty popular. But I mean, they are a really popular band, to be fair.
1: Yeah, that is true. I keep forgetting how popular they are.
0: I know, it's like I always just associate them with like the other alternative artists we listen to.
1: Right.
0: But then I'm like, wait, like they've actually made it big.
1: Yeah, they're sitting at about 3.9 monthly listeners, so.
0: Right. Million.
1: Huh?
0: 3.9 million.
1: Oh, what did I say?
0: 3.9. I made that same mistake earlier.
1: It's okay.
0: I guess we need to clarify. But no, this next song, Testosterone, is the second song off of their album. The first, I guess, new song you're exposed to, because the first song off of the album has been pre-released already.
1: Oh, okay.
0: But I heard this and I just really liked it, and I felt like this was a great way to not only hear what you've heard before, but get like your first feeling of what is new to come from them.
1: Ooh,
0: okay. That makes sense.
1: I love how you explained that.
0: Thank you. Here's Nothing But Thieves.

0: messy. There's the Fresh Prince. Fresh meat.
1: Get some cold cuts. Get some cold cuts.
0: Fresh air. 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Yep, none are as fresh as this one. 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

0: Scared by Class Waves here on What's Fresh.
1: Yeah, so that song, the second it started, I remember when I picked it out the other week, or when it came out Friday, I was like, I didn't know how I felt about it, but I know off the air you and I were saying how like we very much heard like kind of Bad Omens influence.
0: Right, I said the intro sounded very familiar, and I also think it's funny, like, doing this show together.
1: Right.
0: When we just hear the intros of certain songs, I can tell, like, who picked the song out, even though we know, but
1: right,
0: you could hear it.
1: Like, wait a minute. There was something about this track that felt very familiar, and it makes me forget that they just debuted 3 years ago.
0: Right, like, they sound like they've been a while for a long time, but I also think it's because they sound like in the same sort of umbrella as like other artists that have been right. around for a while.
1: Kind of very much that grungy sound of In Color too.
0: Right.
1: I am excited though, because this is going to be part of their debut album actually, Wow True, which is going to be out October 23rd.
0: But then, like you just said, it's weird that this is their debut album and I feel right. like they've been around forever.
1: Right. I don't know. I think I was also confusing Glass Waves with Pale Waves for like 2 seconds.
0: Fair enough. But once you said Bad Omens, I was like, this is who I'm thinking of in my head.
1: Right. Yeah, it has that familiarity.
0: But I'm very excited. There's a lot of new October releases I'm sort of anticipating. So yeah. That'll be a lot of fun. But
1: excited.
0: It is that time of the evening where we share our freshest picks of the night. And I can go first and start us off. But I liked a lot of what I heard. I will not lie. All 5 of my freshest picks tonight are songs I picked out myself, which I used to feel bad about doing, but then I said, I'm like, you know what? I picked out the song, so
1: exactly.
0: I liked it for a reason. But I actually ranked mine this week. So starting at number 5, I have Silencio by U2. Mm-hmm. It's a little embarrassed to pick this at first, but I like the track. I think it's catchy, and I'm excited for their new album, just to see what they have left in them. Then I have Danceteria. What's the other... After Hours by Madonna and Charlie XCX. I never thought this was a song I would willingly listen to, but we played it and it was just so catchy. I just absolutely loved it.
1: We're literally dancing in the studio, sorry.
0: Yes. Paying Bills by Josiah Siska. I thought this track was so catchy, or not catchy. It felt very classic and sort of comforting, a good old country song. Be Happy by Kyo. I can't wait to listen to the rest of this album. I thought this track was great. And then, to no surprise, Heal by Microwave. I told you, this is probably... The lead-off single was the most exciting track I had for today. And it was by far my favorite.
1: It was really good. I had the chance to listen to it for a second. But actually, most of the songs that I picked tonight were yours again. Every time we have What's Fresh, most of the time, it's like... yours and mine combination.
0: Yeah.
1: We used to have Haley and Jesse around. Sorry, guys. I love your music, too. But,
0: it's our show now.
1: Exactly. The only one I ranked, I had number one, was Absolutely Cemetery Dogs by Commoner.
0: Yeah.
1: The second I heard it, I just fell in love with it. And then I had Silencio by U2. It was just a very catchy track. Then I had Roses by Churches. I really, really loved how the lead singer just carried herself, how strong she came in, and I loved how catchy it was. Gosh, excuse me. And then I had Addicted to the Habit by Scatterbrain, aka Brian. Again, he's just so comforting to me, and I don't think I'll ever hear a song from him that I won't love, because it's not just him musically, but it's his voice. I just love the way he sounds. And then, to nobody's surprise, I had Heal by Microwave and Puddle Splasher.
0: Yay.
1: I finally got to see Microwave live for the first time last year.
0: Oh, did you? I've never seen them yet.
1: Yeah, at Riot Fest.
0: Who did?
1: Maybe not last year. 2 years ago?
0: One of the two.
1: Yeah, one of the years. But the point is, they sound as great live as they do on record, and I think they're also one of those groups that hearing them like on a streaming or however is like doesn't do them justice.
0: Yeah.
1: Yeah, I'm excited.
0: Yes, it was definitely a good week for What's Fresh. Lots of new music we're excited about. If you want to re-listen to anything you heard in this past 2 hours, check out the WONC Spotify for the What's Fresh weekly update playlist if you just search it up. And it'll also be available on our Instagram at whatsfresh891 at the link in our bio. Also be sure to check out our Instagram. We're going to quite a few shows pretty soon we're going to do little concert vlogs. We're actually seeing a lot of artists that we play here on What's Fresh, so it'll be a cool opportunity to see them in person as well. But we have one more track for tonight by the artist Graham that we'll be closing off with. And do you have any thoughts about this song?
1: So I've always loved the way Graham sounds and the way he carries himself, but usually his sound is very EDM-y, but this time we're going a little more soft and slow and emotional.
0: Well, I feel like soft and slow is a great way to end our night. So hope everyone has a good day and happy Monday.

0: The street corner was fun. 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Other people call them chop fights, I found out. Guys are together always putting each other down. It's a big insult fight all the time. Slip fight. Hey, sound you good? Nice. At a lot of places you couldn't talk about certain things. Hey, no mothers, man. Hey, no mothers, right? Come on, man. We got to mothers right away, man. That was really... Hey, well, how you doing, man? What's up? No, you know, what did you do last night? I was out with your mother, man.
1: Ah. 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So put on your bell bottoms and stare at your lava lamp. You're going to get groovy on tonight's edition of Vintage Rock on WONC Naperville, Chicago.

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The Beatles on Vintage Rock, You Never Give Me Your Money. Hey, it's Emma, and if you've got a song you'd like to hear, send it in 630-637-8989. That was credited as a Lennon-McCartney song off of Abbey Road. Coming up next, we've got the Jimi Hendrix Experience, Angel.

The Cry and Shames, I Want to Meet You. That was a request from Tim in Chicago. Coming up next, we've got a request from Clint in Eden Prairie. The Birds, My Back Pages.

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1: I'd like to do a song of great social and political import. It goes like this. Oh, Lord, won't you buy me a Mercedes Benz? My friends all drive Porsches. 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Worked hard all my lifetime. No help from my friends. 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Oh Lord, won't you buy me a color TV? 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Oh Lord, won't you buy me a night on the town? I'm counting on you, Lord. Please don't let me down. Prove that you love me and buy the next round. Oh Lord, won't you buy me a night on the town? Everybody, oh Lord, won't you buy me a Mercedes Benz? My friends all drive Porsches. I must make amends. Worked hard all my lifetime. No help from my friends. So, oh Lord, won't you buy me a Mercedes Benz? That's it.
2: 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We're coming up to our doors 4x4 tonight, and the first song that we're going to have was originally written by songwriter Willie Dixon, and it was recorded by The Doors in September of 1966 and released in January of 1967 for their self-titled debut album. 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
0: The warlike drum beats, the bluesy guitar riffs, the hypnotic keyboards, and the voice behind it all.
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0: Robbie Krieger, John Densmore, Ray Manzarek, and Jim Morrison. 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

Peace Frog to end off The Doors 4x4 on Vintage Rock. The song was released on their fifth studio album, Morrison Hotel, in 1970, and Robbie Krieger said that the music was written and recorded first, and then the lyrics came later, with them being a poem or bits and pieces from different poems from Jim Morrison. If you have a song you'd like to hear, text it in 630-637-8989. 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

We've got another hour of vintage rock just for you. Well, and us. Yeah, we like these tunes too. 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

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If you have a song you'd like to hear, send it in 630-637-8989. Coming up next, Bad Company, Ready for Love.

Blood, sweat, and tears. I can't quit her. That was a request from Bruce in Lafayette. Coming up next, Yes, Time in a Word on Vintage Rock.

Alice Cooper, No More Mr. Nice Guy on Vintage Rock. That song was the third single off the album Billion Dollar Babies. Coming up next on Vintage Rock, we've got Tommy James and the Shondells with a song that I actually have both this version and the Tiffany version of the song on 45s in my vinyl collection. Coming up next on Vintage Rock, it's I Think We're Alone Now.

Focus, Why Dream on Vintage Rock. Coming up next, we've got a request from Joel and Wheaton, the Allman Brothers Band, Don't Want You No More.

That's the way God planned it. The title track to Billy Preston's 1969 album, issued as a single originally, it was his first release on the Beatles' Apple record label, and it was collaborated on also with George Harrison and with Eric Clapton. This is the last that you'll hear from me tonight on Vintage Rock, but we've still got more music to keep it going. Moby Grape, Omaha.

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1: Lemonade.
0: Her friends all over the country wanted to help. 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

Eric Weinmayer knew the risks. Less than 1,200 people had ever conquered Mount Everest, and more than 175 had died trying. But still he climbed, not seeing the terrifying drops or the fear on other faces. And when he reached the summit, he didn't even see the view, because Eric Weinmayer is blind. He proved it doesn't take sight to reach the top. It takes vision. 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
1: Sure, you're right.
0: His best made him Major League Baseball's most valuable player.
1: Strike two.
0: He played in 6 World Series and was elected to the Hall of Fame. Although an honest man, he was best at stealing home. But the best quality of Jackie Robinson's life was his character. So here's to you, Mr. Robinson. 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
0: Why would you do that? 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Are you nuts?
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1: Wish I would have known that before. Could have saved a ton on gas money.
2: 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We go so you don't have to.

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1: You liking the music, man?
0: Yeah, bro, I can feel it. Wait, aren't you Eric Clapton from, like, the Cream? How did you get my house?
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0: Wait, aren't you supposed to be British?
1: I'm just a figment of your imagination. I'm not real.
0: Whoa. Und da blieben Klausen Globen.

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0: Linda Fondren wanted Vicksburg to be the most fit city in Mississippi.
1: 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Life is priceless.
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0: She wouldn't let them give up.
1: And we end up losing 15,000 pounds.
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0: Yeah? What of it?
1: 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So be it. 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

0: When Marlon Shirley was 5 years old, he was in an accident and lost his foot, but he didn't lose his heart.
1: When you tackle a challenge that you just cannot even fathom tackling, when you accomplish that, the amount of integrity and the will and the heart that you'll get from that experience is what will set you up for your life.
0: In less time than it took Marlon Shirley to say that, he can now run 100 meters because today he's the world's fastest amputee. 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

The Classics to the Cutting Edge, WONC. That was New Music Salah by Knucklebones. I'm Steven, going to be your host for the next 2 hours, talking about pretty much anything. First things first, this morning's commute was a little foggier than I would anticipate. You could not see like 15 feet in front of you. I wasn't really expecting that, but it made it worse that I was like driving like past a forest preserve. So not to mention, did it feel like I was driving in a horror movie this morning where it's like I wasn't sure if something was going to pop out in the middle of the road or if I was just going to like, you know, see something I shouldn't see. But yeah, no, this morning was like the perfect setup for a horror movie. And I, not to say I'm the biggest fan of fog, because it just really feels like, I don't know, it's just one of those things that you kind of ignore, but then at the same time, you kind of can't ignore it. But yeah, no, this morning it was just like super foggy. I had to drive with like my fog lights for maybe like 5-ish to 15 minutes, which I mean, isn't bad necessarily. It's just very like, oh my God, if something jumps out in front of me, there's no way I'm stopping this car in time. So yeah.

That was my morning commute. Let me know how your morning is going by texting in at 630-637-8989. I would love to hear any stories you may have. Or if you have any song requests, feel free to send it my way. Coming up next is going to be Living Years by Mike and the Mechanics.

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WONC Pure Rock Radio. That was Interstate Love Affair by Highwire 617. Now, this morning I was talking about kind of the foggy weather that has rolled in and cascaded upon Chicago, which is kind of cool. But I've been also listening to a lot of music recently. I've recently discovered the band Silverstein, and kind of just been going through the discography for the most part. Listening to more of their early works from like the 2000s, and I never realized like how many albums just in general, like not even just with Silverstein, that are so good to like listen from top to bottom, just from like the starting song all the way to the bottom song. But easily one of my favorite Silverstein albums is when Easily Broken is Fixed, or vice versa. I don't remember the exact title off the top of my head, but it has like a robot and it has like heart ripping out, and it's kind of a cool album in general. But just that album alone being one of probably Silverstein's best albums, not to say that it's like their magnum opus, but it is definitely up there. It came out in like 2003, and I think my personal favorite song on that album is going to be My Heart Bleeds No More, which by far definitely going to be up on my Silverstein kind of like number one spot for music. But as I was saying, the album in general, just listening to the progression, it's supposed to tell a story about a person who pretty much like loses their lover and then slowly but surely turns into a robot made out of stone, which is kind of interesting. But I need to start listening to more albums from like top down, because I feel like there's a lot of like interludes and stuff that intersect with other songs. Of course, there's going to be more on that in the next like 15, but coming up, it's going to be Until by Mount St. Helens.

0: Mission Control, this is Big Bird. We're fueled up and ready for liftoff.
1: Roger that, Big Bird. All systems go. T-minus 5, 4, 3.
0: Wow, that's one heck of a view. Feels like it's missing something, though. This is ground control to Mission. That's better.
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the radio voice of North Central College, WONC. That was new music, Pinup Boys by Westside Cowboy. Now, I just saw that Slipknot is officially going on tour summer of 2027. They announced it, I believe, yesterday or the day before, so Sunday. But yeah, the sickest stadium tour is set for summer of 2027. I don't know how to feel about it, because recently their newest like single EP, whatever you want to call it, Arsenal, it just really did not hit the same as most of Slipknot's discography. But hey, cool. And then of course their like decision to part ways with a lot of their original like band members. Like, if I'm gonna be honest, like, Slipknot needs to either one, dial it completely back and just, I don't know. There's something weird now, especially now that like Sid Wilson is gone. I don't know how they're gonna do like anything in relation to Sick, their album. I'm just gonna assume that they're gonna do it without Sid Wilson, and it's gonna be less turntable and more drum, which is fine. I mean, their new drummer is great. I'm sure they found someone new to be on the turntables, but also at the same time, man oh man, it probably is not gonna feel the same for a while. But as of right now, I'm not a huge fan of Slipknot anymore. I used to be, and then Arsenal came out, and I was like, don't really know how I feel about that. And then, of course, Corey Taylor appeared on Ronnie Radke's new song with Falling in Reverse, and that was kind of a stinker, too. So we're pretty much like 3-0 right now with Slipknot. But, I mean, it's not going to stop me from maybe being curious and maybe wanting to go see them at Soldier Field. But as of right now, it's a big solid no. But let me know your thoughts on the current trajectory of Slipknot by texting in at 630-637-8989. Or if you have any song requests, feel free to send it my way. Coming up next is going to be Pushing Up Daisies by Rosenberg.

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0: WONC commercial free rock. That was new music, Like Me Less by Harrison Gordon. And I'm here joined by Chris, talking about all things and everything. And speaking of Harrison Gordon, I am going to the Harrison Gordon show, I believe next week on Friday, possibly. And I'm kind of excited for it. Now, Chris, I have a couple of questions in terms of, are you excited for any live music events that are coming near you? Me, specifically, I'm looking forward to Slipknot, Avenged Sevenfold eventually coming around. Sick New World is taking place in Texas this year, so that's a couple of interesting things that are happening. But most recently, also seeing Harrison Gordon on Thursday of next week.
1: Yeah, I've heard about Slipknot. I've been very interested. I try to keep up with it as much as I can, but I'm really bad at it. Right. Off the topic of metal and rock, I will say I did just go to a Phoebe Bridgers concert. It was amazing.
0: Solid.
1: And Lizzie McAlpine is actually doing a summer tour in Chicago. Ooh. And in my hometown of Oklahoma City, Oklahoma. So I would say I should probably hop on the train of getting to know more artists.
0: Yeah, no, it kind of comes with time, and especially with WONC. I mean, you learn a lot about different artists across the board. Now, on to some more important things.
1: All right, we've actually got a clear traffic report this morning with no accidents or closures on any local roads, any highways. Everything's looking pretty clear, but I will say watch out for the dense fog out there. Our next traffic report is going to be at 7:55. I'm Chris for WONC Metro Traffic.

That was The Joker by Steve Miller Band. Coming up is going to be a request from Timo from Naperville, requesting the song Deftones, or the artist Deftones, the song Diamond Eyes.

Naperville's pure rock voice, WONC. That was new music, Lucky Star by Sour Widows. Now, I mentioned in the last 15 that I am going to go see Harrison Gordon slash whoever is playing that night. On a Thursday night, mind you, so school night. I know, crazy. But I'm a little excited to go see a live concert. I haven't seen a live concert in, I think, 4 years? 2 years, actually? Yeah, because the last time I saw a live concert was Shingo 2, and then before that was Veil of Maya. So it's been a minute since I've seen like live music, and I'm kind of excited just to be in an area to you know, listen to live music. I'm not a big Harrison Gordon fan. I've never really knew much about their discography until as recently as, like, I mean, yesterday, even 2 days before. So I'm excited just to be there and just to catch the vibes. Just because, I mean, what? Midwest emo, Midwest punk. Like, I mean, it kind of fits the bill. So I'm a little excited to, you know, just experience that for the first time in a while. So yeah, I'm super excited. If you have any live concert events that you're super excited to go see, or if you have any song requests, feel free to send them in at 630-637-8989. I know I'm trying to see if maybe I can go see Sick New World in Texas. Maybe. I'm kind of looking at the prices on tickets and doing the math, but I'm really excited for that one. Unfortunately, I'm missing Aftershock, which is another big festival similar to Riot Fest that's coming up. But yeah, coming up next is going to be Headlines by Buck09.

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The Classics to the Cutting Edge, WONC. That was new music. The World Keeps Spinning by Ellie Media and Foshi. Now, I have been eating a lot more breakfast recently, like a lot more breakfast. So I've now compiled my kind of top two favorite breakfast meals. And one of those is going to be a nice sunny side egg with like a side of toast. That's pretty good. On top of that, I think I'm going to go with any sort of skillet. And in particular, I really like a corned beef hash brown skillet with that nice little sunny side up egg on there. When I do get lucky enough to find it on a menu, that's always going to be my first kind of pick. There's something that's like so nice about just having corned beef hash brown, that adding that little egg to it really does make it more savory and kind of more filling. So honestly, yeah, I've been just eating a ton more breakfast, if that's breakfast bagels, random cereal. But that's also because of the factor that I've been getting up early enough to eat breakfast. So I've been lucky enough to been indulging a little bit. But coming up next is going to be Ghost Range by Beck.

0: The radio voice of North Central College, WONC. That was new music, Ghost Range, the E-Pro remix by Beck. I'm once again joined by Chris. Now, we've been talking about breakfast in the last, like, 5-10 minutes. I listed off my favorite things, which is a nice corned beef hash with a sunny-side-up egg, or a sunny-side-up egg with a nice little piece of toast. I've been recently eating at Denny's and some other hen house places like that, breakfast foods. So I was curious, do you have any fun breakfast foods that you're into, or are you more of a brunch person? Like, give me the rundown. I'm kind of curious.
1: I am not a big fan of breakfast foods
0: because
1: I don't like eggs, and most breakfast foods include eggs.
0: Interesting.
1: So I like to keep it classic with a typical waffle, very plain toppings, and maybe some bacon on the side with some apple juice. I love apple juice.
0: Yeah, no, those are some solid picks. Are you more of a homemade waffle, or are you talking Eggo waffles? Because I prefer both, but also homemade's pretty solid.
1: Homemade is my goat. I love putting it in waffle maker, make it extra crunchy. Delicious.
0: Yeah. That's pretty solid. But onto some more important things than breakfast.
1: I've got the following traffic report being sponsored by Chicago ENT. There seems to be two accidents. We've got one in Downers Grove on 75th Street at Fairmount Ave, and another one in Willowbrook at 75th Street in Route 83. Our next traffic report will be at 7:55. On to some news. An investigation is underway after a cyclist was hurt in a crash in Chicago's South Side. Fire officials say a vehicle hit the cyclist last night near South Blackstone Avenue and East 82nd Street. The incident left the victim hospitalized with serious injuries. On some more news, we've got Governor Pritzker is awarding $4.6 million in grant funding to 49 grantees to boost tourism across Illinois. Pritzker announced that the awards include $2 million to support projects along Route 66, $2 million to market destinations and attractions across the state, and $654,000 to promote Illinois internationally. The announcement comes after Illinois broke records last year for tourism revenue. On some weather, today we've got a high of 78. It's going to be mostly cloudy with a bit of fog. Tonight it's going to be a low of 62 with an overcast, and tomorrow's going to be a high of 68 with moderate chances of rain. It's currently 53 degrees in Wheaton and 53 degrees on the campus of North Central College in Naperville. Got some sports stories for you here today. Following a bye week, the North Central College football team remains the top-ranked team in both D3 football and American Football Coaches Association polls. The Cardinals are 3-0 following wins over number 2 Bethel University and number 9 Wartburg College in the first 2 weeks of the season. North Central opened CCIW play with a 45-10 victory over North Park. North Central hosts Augustana on Saturday with kickoff set for 1 p.m. The Bears trounced the Eagles 27-7 on Monday Night Football for Week 3. It was a really good game. Case Keenum started for the injured Caleb Williams and threw for almost 250 yards with 2 touchdowns and no picks. Our next newscast is going to be at 8:55. I'm Chris for FM 89. Why not really?

loved him in Family Ties. We cheered him in Teen Wolf. And we revered him in Back to the Future. Now, Michael J. Fox is back, encouraging fellow fighters of Parkinson's disease to take the future into their own hands. In his most spirited and courageous role ever, this inspirational screen icon vows never to give up until a cure is found. Optimism. 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

That was Call My Name by yours truly. Next up is going to be Life Begins Again by Jimmy Chamberlain Complex. Good morning, guys. I'll talk to you later.

I kind of overslept. I have been up last night doing homework and working on this paper. For once, it's not work keeping me up. For once, okay? Usually, it's because I worked an overnight and I got back like, what, 2, 3 hours ago? But this time, it was school. Like, I had a paper to complete. I started and finished it. And I gotta tell you, props. I feel very, like, proud of me, but also not, because it was like, it's not that serious. But it is. The little wins count, okay? I gotta give myself the little wins. I was watching one show with it. I actually wanna talk to you guys about it. School Spirits on Paramount Plus, I'm pretty sure. That's the only platform you can see it on. I'm not 100% sure. Don't quote me on that. But it is a good show. I really like it. I'm on season 2, and I cannot wait to get to season 3 because, like, hello. I want to know what happens. But we'll continue our conversation. I'll keep it going after this. For now, I hope you guys enjoy this song by 10 Years. Now is the time.

That was Bonzo Goes to Bitburg by Ramones. Next up is going to be a little song suggestion from Skogs from St. Charles, Whipping Post by the Allman Brothers. I hope you guys enjoy.

That was Interstate Love Affair by Haywire617. I hope you guys enjoyed the song request. You guys can always put in your requests. Just text 630-637-8989. That's, again, the WONC number, 630-637-8989. But, like I was talking about earlier, actually, I had stayed up a little, and I was, like, while I was doing my homework, I had done, I'd watched this show, School Spirits, okay? It's this really good show, in my opinion, about Peyton List, the actress, Maddie, the character, who, like, basically has passed, and I can't even spoil it. Oh my gosh. I feel like if I explain it, it'll give away every single plot about the show. And I don't necessarily know how to explain it because I'm still fresh to the show. So I don't want to, like, spoil it for anyone who hasn't seen it. But if you have and you know what I'm talking about, you know it's a good show. It's got me hooked, guys. I want to know what goes on, who comes back to life, like, what happens, where is everybody, what it happens. Like, what veil did they unveil? Anyway, this song is pretty nice. Wedding Ring by Hard Lessons. Enjoy, guys.

That was Rock and Roll Hoochie Coo by Rick Derringer. Fun name to say. Next is going to be Surprise Surprise by Alkaline Trio.

that was superseded by mold. Not mold like M-O-L-D, but mold. Anyway, guys, you're going to be proud to hear, very happy to hear, I did buy my tickets to Atlanta for the fall break. I am so excited, but I'm nervous. I'm really nervous just because I've never flown alone before. Like I was telling you guys, it's very nerve-wracking. I already get really bad anxiety once we get off the, like, the ground and get into the air, because that first turbulence movement, ooh, that gets me out of my seat. Like, oh, check, like, somebody get me out of here, please. But it's okay. Hopefully it's a safe flight. I hope nothing but the best. I cannot wait to see my friends. Crazy thing, guys, I'm getting my ex to take me to the airport and pick me up when I get back. Fun, right? We're friends, so it's okay. It's debatable, but it's okay. I think it's okay. I think there's nothing wrong with that. Because, like, if it was, like a mutual, like, we're still cool type of vibe, there should be nothing wrong with it. Like, what's wrong with that? It's a little messy. He is curious about where I'm going, who I'm going to be with, what I'm doing, this, that, the third. But, like, that makes it more fun. Because then it's like, aw, you care. You care about me. You want to know where I'm going. And then, yeah, I'm very excited, very nervous. But I can't wait. I just know it's going to be a good time. Next, though, is going to be Your Life Is Now. You guys are welcome to put in requests, but this is by John Mellencamp. So enjoy for now.

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0: asshole!
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stop. It just kept on going. And so castles made of sand slips into the sea.

have better memory than I probably do, but I will say it is probably these damn phones. And then after that, I was put on cashier, and I actually prefer doing cashier work. I think I just prefer talking to people, and I think it's easier to talk to people and just take someone's order than it is to remember, like, just one coffee order. Don't ask me why it's like that. I asked everyone else, and they prefer, like, making the churros, which I absolutely hated making the churros. But it was a pretty fun day. I mean, like, I like the people, like, obviously the customers and, like, the coworkers are fun, too. So I did enjoy myself, and if you happen to know the place that I'm talking about that opened in downtown Naperville, I highly suggest that you guys check it out. The food is so good, and so are the drinks. But next up is Vaporub by Bob Mold.

You know how commercials are dumb and boring? We don't have any of those. So that must mean we're awesome and amazing. Always commercial free. We're FM 89.

0: That was new music here on FM 89 called Static Planet by Doom Planet. And I've been struggling with some late night cravings. And lately I've taken to eating Drizzalicious, which apparently like is just getting popular again, even though my boyfriend like swears up and down that he told me about it forever ago. But again, I can't remember everything as much as I was like to him, and I think he's just being dramatic. But yeah, I'm trying to like tone down the late night craving, so I'm trying to like snack more during the day, but then it's hard because like I don't want to over snack. But enough about my cravings, my late night cravings. Let's talk about the late night lights of a stadium. Milan, will you take it away with the sports broadcast?
1: Good morning, sports fans. It's 10:30, and I'm Milan Miskovic with the WNC Sports Update. In North Central, following a bye week, the North Central College football team remains the top-ranked team in both the D3Football.com and American Football Coaches Association polls heading into Week 5 of the season. The Cardinals are 3-0 following wins over number 2 Bethel University and number 9 Wartburg College in the first 2 weeks of the season. North Central opened College Conference of Illinois and Wisconsin play with a 45-10 victory over North Park University. Quarterback Garrett Wilson has thrown for 846 yards and 7 touchdowns while completing 64% of his passes. His top target this season has been David Ballard III, who has caught 18 passes for 329 yards. Jack Rummel has hauled in 3 touchdown passes while Duke Ginther leads the Cardinals on the ground with 120 rushing yards. North Central hosts Augustana College at Denny Worley Stadium on Saturday with kickoff set for 1 p.m. The Cardinals have won 19 straight games against the Vikings. Now in Chicago sports, how about them Bears? The Chicago Bears took on the Philadelphia Eagles on Monday Night Football and beat them by the score of 27-7. Third stringer quarterback Case Keenum made his case and threw for 247 yards and 2 touchdowns. Cleve Raymond had 6 receptions and a touchdown, and the defense had 2 interceptions, one off of Andy Dalton and one off of Jalen Hurts. Bears moved to 2-1 and will host the New York Jets on Sunday at Soldier Field. And finally, the Cubs and the White Sox kick off their wild card series today. The White Sox play the Houston Astros at 4 p.m. Central Time with Hagen Smith starting on the mound, and the Chicago Cubs play the San Diego Padres at 9 p.m. Central Time with Matthew Boyd on the mound. Both look to win best 2 out of 3 and move on to the divisional series. Our next sportscast is at 11:30 for WNC Sports. I'm Milan Miskovic.
0: Thank you for that, Milan. And next up we have I'd Go the Whole Wide World by Reckless Eric.

0: 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Dang it, I was so close.
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0: 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My favorite punk band is gonna be there.
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1: I think that I'm starting to fight. I'm putting your happiness before mine. Cause last year was pretty shit.

That new music on FM 89 was Polls by Special Features. And I know earlier I was talking about late night cravings, but late night cravings can actually turn around and bite you in the butt. For example, I want to say last week, maybe I want to say Friday night, I was on the phone with my boyfriend at like early, like 1 in the morning, and I was so hungry because I hadn't eaten dinner. And he offered to DoorDash me food, and I was like, okay, bet that. Let me get the food. So McDonald's is open 24 hours over here, and he's DoorDashing me food. And the order says it's ready, but the DoorDasher just hasn't picked it up. They couldn't find someone to pick up the order. And then when they did find someone to pick up the order kept getting pushed back. Like, the delivery time kept getting pushed back, like 10 minutes, another 10 minutes, another 10 minutes, another 10 minutes. And it's getting to like 2 to 3 in the morning, and I'm like, oh my god, where's my McDonald's? So we call the Dasher, and he's like, oh, there's traffic, there's a bunch of cars in front of me getting food. But I'm thinking, who's crazy enough to order McDonald's at 2 in the morning, like, besides me? Like, that doesn't make any sense to me. Eventually, I did get my chicken nuggets at like 4 in the morning. They were cold, but they were still low-key fire, so kind of no regrets, but they were a little bit regrets because I had to be early, like wake up early the next morning, and I was so tired, but anything for chicken nuggets. Next up is You and Me by Caroline Spine.

0: So, as I've said earlier, I've taken to late night cravings and I recently got a job. So, my sleep schedule is a little bit all over the place because I just get tired more often and randomly. And then I'm an athlete on top of that. So, I've been doing the dumb thing, probably the worst thing you could do in college, is where I'll sleep during the day and be up during the night, which is, again, not efficient for college. But I feel like I'm always missing out on stuff that's going on in the day. But thankfully, we have our amazing newscast on the radio. So, will you please take it away, Evelyn?
1: Yes. So, there's a road construction and roadway reduced to one lane in Naperville, Naper Boulevard, both NBSV between River Oak, Doctor, and Bakewell Lane. In Wheaton, Willow Abbey, both EVWB between Wheaton Abbey and Hill Street is closed due to road construction. There's resurfacing work in Glen Ellen and Roosevelt Road, Route 38, both EVWB between Nickel Way and Finley Road. Expressways are clear. The Cook County Clerk's Office is looking for a few good election workers. The county will pay election judges $250. They are responsible for helping voters and making sure the polling place is in order. Meanwhile, polling place technicians get paid $400. They are in charge of setting up, operating, and breaking down voting equipment. Both jobs come with additional training. If interested, log on to the Cook County Clerk's website. More details are surfacing concerning the weekend shooting of a one-year-old in a car seat on Chicago's South Side. Davaris Washington has been charged with several offenses, including reckless discharge of a firearm. A judge ordered the defendant detained yesterday pending his trial. Prosecutors say Washington had a gun in one hand and a drill in the other and accidentally pulled the gun trigger instead of the drill while gouging if the drill was too noisy for the baby, who was wounded and remains hospitalized. Today, 65 degrees and sunny. Tomorrow, 64 degrees and rainy. And tomorrow night, high 60s and cloudy. It's 68 degrees in Aurora and 65 degrees on the campus of North Central College in Naperville. The number 16 North Central College women's soccer team opened the College Conference of Illinois and Wisconsin State on Saturday by hosting the Illinois Wesleyan University Titans at Benedetti Worldly Stadium. The Cardinals came back from a pair of one-goal deficits to earn a 2-2 draw and a point in the standings table. North Central turns its attention to a top 25 matchup this Wednesday. The Cardinals will travel to Chicago to take on number 3, University of Chicago, at 4 p.m. Chicago Bears head coach Ben Johnson may have a big decision to make for week 4. He's facing questions about who his starting quarterback will be this Sunday versus the New York Jets after third-stringer Case Keenum shined against the Philadelphia Eagles last night. Tyson Bagent served as a backup since he spent most of the past week in concussion protocol, but would have started if he was healthy. Our next newscast is at 11:55. I'm Evelyn for FM89.
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That was new music here on FM 89 called Shallow Grave by Showing Teeth. And I know I've talked about it before, but Halloween is coming up and I'm still debating on whether or not, like, I should dress up. And if I did dress up, what costume I would do, because again, you want to pick something that's cool, but not like so cool that no one knows what it is. But I'm also debating like Halloween in general, because it's not like I go trick-or-treating. I don't really like candy. I never really like liked candy. I would go trick-or-treating just like for the fun, but then I'd give away the bag of candy to like my little sister or like one of my friends. But the one thing that I always say is, if you find an Almond Joy, I get the Almond Joy, because if there's one candy I like, it's an Almond Joy. Maybe it is an old person candy, but I was raised by old people and they showed me the joy that is Almond Joy. So I don't want to hear any disrespect, because that is my favorite candy. I don't ever yuck someone's yum, but if you want to come for me, then don't take it up with Almond Joy. But next up, we have Driver's Seat by Sniffin' Tears.

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1: I need your arms around me. I need to feel your touch.

That was Lucky Star by Sour Widows, and I know I usually mention it on the Sunday shift because, again, I have a routine on my Sunday shifts where I hit the town, get me a little drink, and then I get me a sandwich. So I decided that I should probably start rating these sandwiches that I'm getting because I try a new one every time I'm there. But this weekend, I had an all-vegetarian sandwich. Instead of, protein, it was the main component was fried eggplant. And it was honestly really good. It was probably better than, one of the meat sandwiches that I've had. Again, I still feel like it was missing, a little oomph. But I still thought it was pretty good. I thought it was pretty well balanced. And then when you eat it with chips, that is really good. I'm a sucker for putting chips in sandwiches because I just need, a good crunch in, my food. I hate when food is too mushy, which is kind of why I don't like pudding. I don't like applesauce. I don't like yogurt. I don't like mashed potatoes unless it has, the skin in it because I just, need texture in my food, because for some reason if food is too mushy, I get really grossed out, and I think it's someone else ate it before I did, kind of how mama birds chew their baby's food before they give it to them. That's just what my brain automatically goes to. I know I'm weird, I get it. But next up we have Gotta Get Away by Fonzie.

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That was Enhancement Talent by Public Opinion. And as we all know, this is my favorite part. As my shift closes, I'm here to give you some more dad jokes. I give you 3 every time I'm here, so I hope you're ready to enjoy them or hate them. All right, how many dinosaurs can jump higher than a house? Dinosaurs are extinct and houses can't jump. What do you call someone who doesn't fart in public? A private tutor. All right, why don't bees drive cars? Because they have a small buzz. Now, if you do like these jokes, I'm glad you enjoy them. And if you don't, I don't really care if you don't enjoy them because I like to torture you guys. But that is the end of my shift. And coming up next, we have Alone by Safety in Numbers.

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0: The entire world watched. They watched each step down the rungs of that small ladder, one after another, and waited with great anticipation for that last step.
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0: At that moment, humanity saw the impossible become the possible, and today the sky is not the limit. Achievement. 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

0: 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The Thanksgiving turkey being served at Grandma's.
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Taoist monks had good intention playing doctor with what God's got. 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

0: 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I've been starving since first period.
1: 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I'm planning on getting seconds or even thirds.
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0: In 1987, some inner-city first graders were promised a college education. Now, this promise didn't come from a wealthy corporation. It came from Oral Lee Brown, who saved a large portion of her modest income every year for these children.
1: She told Miss Brown, "You can't do everything I said, no, but we need to do more."
0: And she did more by sending 19 kids to college, helping others pass it on. 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

That was Salah by Knuckle Bones. And last weekend, I honestly did not have too much to do, so I sort of found myself going on some walks just on my own, doing a little exploring. So I was able to explore a lot of the Naperville kind of riverwalk thing, because that place is beautiful. Like, you know, I've been on Instagram, seems like everybody takes photos there. So I've really been enjoying my walks, and now that I've sort of explored the area a lot, I think I'm definitely going to find myself returning very often. Up next, we have AT&T by Liquid Mike. Enjoy!

You just heard Static Planet by Dune Planet. And besides exploring, my weekend was actually pretty boring. I had a lot of work I had to grind out for school, finished a nice little essay, and finished a graphic design project, which is like a little collage. It's an intro course, so it's the first assignment. We're kind of learning how to use softwares and stuff. Mine looks like so goofy. I like edited this movie poster. It's a whole thing. Up next, we have Excitable Boy by Warren Zevon.

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0: It looks like a hippie threw up in here. 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

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Definitely the highlight of my week for sure. So that's always nice when you have a little visit. And I didn't think I was gonna see family members again until fall break, so it was a great surprise, and it's been super fun. 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Up next, we have Black Eye by Black Lab.

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0: That was Lock In by Where's Jimmy. I'm joined here today by Juliana. How are you doing?
1: Doing pretty good. How are you?
0: Pretty good. I just finished with a job interview for 7 Brew.
1: Oh my god, how did that go?
0: I feel like it went pretty well. Like, it flowed pretty smoothly. And they told me they'd get back to me this Thursday if I was actually hired or not. And I was like, whoa. A lot of places, they'll like leave you on the hook for like weeks or something, but they're like getting it right back to you.
1: Hopefully you get the job.
0: Oh, I hope so too. I really need a job. Really bad.
1: For traffic today, there was an accident on Roosevelt Road, Route 38 at Naperville Road. There is also slow traffic at Reagan Memorial I-88 eastbound between York Road and Tri-State Tollway I-294. There's also slow traffic at Veterans Memorial I-355 southbound between Lake Street and St. Charles Road and Veterans Memorial I-355 southbound between Rio Memorial I-88 interchange southbound only and Maple Avenue. Our next traffic report is at 4:55. I'm Juliana for WONC Metro Traffic.

That was Lucky Star by Sour Windows. And for my global media class, we have this assignment where we have to go see a movie in theaters and then write a report on the movie. Basically just like a summary of it with some opinions in there, I assume. And that's a very fascinating assignment for me. I've never really had anything like that assigned to me in a class, but it's very, very fitting for the type of things we learn about, like the history of music and television and stuff like that. So I think it's gonna be fun. I don't know what I'm gonna watch yet, but I think I'll enjoy doing this. I'm probably gonna get to it this weekend. Up next, we have Prize Fighter by Long Since Forgotten.

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1: 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Oh, you need to check this out. 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

0: You just heard Baby I Know You Well by The Telescreens. Up next, we have Ice Cream Man by Van Halen.
1: Need something to keep you cool. I'm now summertime, zip, babe. Need something to keep you cool. Better look out now, though. Dave's got something for you. Tell you what it is.

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I gotta put my banana Dixie cups, all flavors and push-ups too. I'm your ice cream man, baby. 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Well, I'm usually passing by just about 11 o'clock. I never

You just heard Drive by Growing Pains. Now, I mentioned earlier that over the weekend I was working on this little essay for my English class. It was actually a personal narrative, and it was about me and about four friends, how I kind of had an epiphany one night when we went out to go to this like dance party sort of thing in the city from in Indianapolis, you know, from where I'm from. And it was kind of about how a lot of us have like a lot of us worry about the way we're perceived and like in our social interactions and things like that. And it's just talking about how beautiful it was when you just get to dancing, you know, and all that just fades away, that sort of shift. It's very special to me personally. Like, I think dancing is so just like therapeutic and great. It's just like the definition of just like letting go, you know, just existing, just like flowing, just having a good time. And I think it's an absolutely beautiful and amazing thing. Up next, we have The Future Is Nothing New by Alternate Roots.

0: That was Working Class by Poli and Juliana. For my next class, I am turning in this our first project for my graphic design class. It's this little like collage we had to make, and it's basically like our midterm, but it's also like our first assignment, which is kind of funny.
1: Sounds really interesting. What do you feel about it? Do you think you're gonna get a high grade?
0: I honestly have no idea. Like, I feel like I had a good idea, but once I made it, it came out like so goofy. I took like a, it was supposed to be all about us, and then I took a music, like a movie poster, and I replaced all the things in it with like stuff I like.
1: Oh, oh.
0: And it, I don't know, it looks like so goofy, but I hope it's like passable.
1: Sure, that teacher will like it.
0: Hopefully.
1: But yeah, the following traffic report is sponsored by ENT Partners. There was an accident on North Avenue, Route 64 at Route 59, Neltnor Boulevard, and an accident on Woodridge Road at Hobson Road. There is low traffic at Stevenson I-55 inbound between Cass Avenue and Tri-State Tollway, I-294, and Regan Memorial I-88 eastbound between York Road and Tri-State Tollway, I-294. A South Suburban Dalton police officer accused of having a confrontation with a Calmet City man is placed on administrative leave. Officer Terry Young reportedly confronted Sean Brown at his home on Saturday. Brown's lawyer says the video recorded dispute led to gunshots and that action is unjustified. After the shooting, Brown called Calmet City police and was later arrested by Dalton police for a traffic violation. More details are surfacing concerning the weekend shooting of a one-year-old in a car seat on Chicago's South Side. Davaris Washington has been charged with several offenses, including reckless discharge of a firearm. A judge ordered the defendant detained yesterday pending his trial. Prosecutors say Washington had a gun in one hand and a drill in the other and accidentally pulled the gun trigger instead of the drill while gouging if the drill was too noisy for the baby, who was wounded and remains hospitalized. Tonight, it's partly cloudy with showers and a low of 61 degrees. Tomorrow, there's going to be rain likely with a high of 67 degrees. And tomorrow night, it's going to be cloudy with occasional rain showers and a low of 67 degrees. It is 79 degrees in Layo and 78 degrees on the campus of North Central College in Naperville. The North Central College women's soccer team has moved up to number 13 on the Intercollegiate Women's Soccer Organization for Coaches, IWSOC, D3, Top 25 Coaches Poll in partnership with United Soccer Coaches in the Week 13 Summit. The Cardinals are set to take number 21 UChicago Wednesday, September 30 in Chicago, 3 at 4 p.m. The NFL is moving on NFC North clash out of a prime television window. The Week 5 game between the Chicago Bears and Green Bay Packers was flexed out of its 4:25 p.m. Eastern kickoff spot today. The game will now start in the 1 p.m. Eastern window. What was a marquee game lost some luster with Bears quarterback Caleb Williams likely out and the Packers' slow start to the season. Our next newscast is at 5:55. I'm Juliana for FM 89.

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That was On the Flip Side by Looper. And hey, you already know what I'm going to say. Halloween is coming up soon, and I've been thinking about my costume. I want it to be really good this year. I've got a lot of ideas percolating, but for now, my brother and I were thinking of doing matching costumes from the movie Holes, specifically the character Squid. Like, I think that'd be awesome. Up next, I'll tell you guys a little bit about our plans for Halloween Day. It's going to be insane. Up next, we have Southbound Suarez by Led Zeppelin.

0: Hey, it's Chris. I'm joined here today by Anthony. How you doing?
1: Good. How are you?
0: Doing pretty good. This Halloween, I have big plans. I'm going to be returning back to Indiana, and I'm going to be seeing a concert, and then immediately after, I'm going to like another concert, like back-to-back, and then I'm driving back here to school to see them.
1: On the same night.
0: So it's going to be a crazy day, but I have the determination to get through it.
1: Jeez, that's crazy. I was actually born in Halloween.
0: Yeah, so, my grandma was.
1: So,
0: what do you got planned this year?
1: I don't have much planned, honestly. So, normally what I do is for the first part of the day, I celebrate my birthday. Mm-hmm. And then the second half of the day, I just chill and do Halloween stuff. So
0: that sounds like a good day. That sounds fun. Like having a birthday, then like a holiday, like right after.
1: Yeah,
0: that sounds great.
1: Yeah.
0: Only thing that would suck is if you were like born on Christmas. Like I kind of feel bad for
1: my friend is actually born on Christmas.
0: Seriously?
1: Yes, and I feel so bad for him.
0: I don't know. Yeah, I feel like his birthday would kind of get overshadowed a little bit, maybe.
1: Yeah. For North Central sports. Following a bye week, the North Central football team remains a top-ranked team in both DCFootball.com and American Football Coaches Association poll heading into Week 5 of the season. The Cardinals are 3-0 following wins over number 2 Bethel and number 9 Wartburg College in the first 2 weeks of the season. North Central opened College Conference of Illinois and Wisconsin play with a 45-10 victory over North Park two weeks ago. North Central hosts Augustana College at home on Saturday at 1 p.m. For the Chicago Cubs here, they have punched their ticket into October baseball with a solid record. they slid into the NL postseason, being the number 5 seed, and are set to face off the San Diego Padres in the NL series starting tonight at 9 p.m. Miami star running back suffered a torn ACL during Miami's opening drive, Devon Achane, this past Sunday, and has been ruled out for the rest of the 2026 season. With Achane sidelined, Miami offense drops to the worst offense in the league. Searching for the first win of the season, the Dolphins look to play the Vikings this Sunday in Minnesota at 3:05. My name is Anthony Licata, and our next podcast is tomorrow at 1:30.

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That was Timing by Gentle Giant. And if anyone's wondering, for this Halloween, my plans really are to, because it's on a Friday, so my plans are to get out of class at about like 1 p.m. and then immediately get in my car, drive 3.5 hours to Indiana, go to 2 concerts back to back, and then, because I have to be back here by 9 a.m. in the morning, so either try to sleep a little bit, then get up early and drive 3.5 hours back, or drive back the same night and sleep here. I don't know exactly what will be the most realistic yet, but I know that seems like a lot, but hey, I'm a soldier. I can get through it. I'm trying to have it all here, trying to have some fun. Absolutely worth it in my eyes. But this has been Chris. I'm signing off for the day. Please enjoy the rest of the music, and I'll see you next time.

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1: Y Itzel.
0: So we were just playing Aquí by Allison. It is officially Fuego Frenzy. So, Fuego Frenzy is our last Tuesday of the month specialty time. We're going to highlight all of the artists that we were listening to this past month, basically. Who artists we highlighted, different songs we liked, and just a mix of everything. It's your rundown here of our favorite tunes on Flores y Fuego. But it also is time to think about new artists that we want to listen to for next month also. So, yeah.
1: Yeah, I feel like we listened to a lot of really cool artists this month. Last week we had Los Bukis, right? The Spotlight. Yeah. And then I'm excited for the new artists that we have as well, because I know we were updating the music. Mm-hmm. And I saw a lot of new artists that I'm not familiar with, but I'm really excited to check out because I know you have an amazing taste in music, so you find the best artists for our show.
0: I low-key want to give out the spoiler but for like really? One of the artists, but I'll hold that off to the end of the last hour.
1: Okay.
0: I'm not gonna lie, because I really like her a lot, but we are gonna jump back to the music. We'll have some great songs for you. Coming up next is part of our artist spotlight for the month. We have Still Love You Todavía by The Tulips. If you have a song you'd like to hear, let us know at 630-637-8989, as well as your favorite artist from this month.

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1: Y Itzel.
0: We just heard No Tengo Valor by 54 Ultra here on FM 89. I think 54 Ultra was also touring with Kelly Uchis while she was in her tour this time last year.
1: Really?
0: I was at the show in Chicago, so she had like these Sacred Souls here, but I think in California, not entirely sure, but she had
1: different people opening up for her.
0: Yes, and I was just like so jealous because like, what do you mean? You had like everybody else there and then I was not invited to your private show. But there is quite a few concerts here in Chicago. I know that I am actually going to one this weekend. I hope my mom's listening.
1: Is it Steve Lacy?
0: No. I want to go. Should I go?
1: Dude, everybody is going. I feel like I really wanted to go.
0: It's on a Thursday.
1: Never mind. I don't think I could.
0: Don't have class. And I don't have classes at all on Thursdays.
1: At all on Thursday.
0: So it's like, and theoretically, you only have to, you have to get there by 7. Because if you just show up late, like, you'll just miss his headliner or like opener or whatever it may be. So it's not that big of a deal. But tickets are really cheap, but it's Aragon Ballroom, so...
1: Yeah, I don't know. I've been to the Aragon quite a few times, and honestly, it's not, like, my favorite venue, but I guess it's not, like, too bad.
0: I feel like there's definitely worse. You can't lie.
1: Yeah, there's definitely worse, but
0: I've always been scared to go to the Aragon. I just don't know, like, what the parking situation is like over there.
1: Yeah, it's kind of bad. Like, you have to park so far and then walk over there. And then sometimes, like, people...
0: Would it just be easier to take the train?
1: Honestly, it would, because it's in the city.
0: Yeah.
1: You would just have to walk to and back. But I'm pretty sure there's going to be people walking as well, so...
0: So it's not that big of a deal.
1: Yeah, it's not that big of a deal.
0: Okay, so I'll take my L. Loki? It's not out, but whatever. But yeah, I'm gonna go see Fuerza Regida.
1: I'm so excited.
0: Okay, so I missed them back when they were here in... What year was this? Fuerza Regida, I know that they were here in like... I want to say like 2024. I don't even know what year
1: like
0: it was.
1: Like a tour?
0: Yes. Yes, it was... They were on tour... For the Pero No Te Enamores tour. Oh my gosh. I'm low-key like so upset that I missed that. But it was from June through November. They began with Texas, Austin, Texas. Headed everywhere from California, Washington, D.C., Mexico City. Like, they were everywhere. I was low-key mad. My cousin went. She went. They're at the same venue this year at the Credit One Union Amphitheater. But... They had originally one day sold out completely. And I was I low-key want to go. And then my sister's like, let's go. But I have to go to see, who was it? I'm going to see De Reo y Tribal Monterrey on Sunday. So I was like, dude, I can't go to the second day.
1: Yeah.
0: And my friend's like, oh my gosh, wait, I have 2 extra tickets. I bought 2 more tickets, but they never got back to me. So you guys want them? I'm like, we're there. We're there. So we're all going to carpool together. And yeah, go see Fuerza Regida.
1: That's exciting.
0: I wonder if he'll bring out a guest.
1: I'm excited for you.
0: You think he'll bring
1: out
0: a guest?
1: Honestly, I feel like...
0: It's Chicago. You got 2 days.
1: I feel like if you have 2 days, then they kind of have to.
0: But Junior H didn't last year.
1: Oh, no? Like, he didn't bring out a guest?
0: No, he didn't bring out a guest.
1: Wait, so it was just him? Like,
0: it was just him.
1: Wow.
0: Drunk. He was like so out of it. I'm not going to lie.
1: Then maybe, like, wait, did they bring a guest last year? I mean, or, like,
0: I don't know. I would probably have to ask my cousin because she went, or we'll have to go into more detail.
1: I feel like if it's in the same place, maybe not. Maybe if it was, like a bigger
0: venue. Because last year they only had 1 day in Chicago.
1: If it's 1 day, then I feel like definitely not. But if there's like, 2 days, there's, like, more chances. But,
0: yeah. But let me know if you will be seeing Fuerza Regida this weekend. If so, what is your favorite song by them? Let me know at 630-637-8989. Coming up next, we have Te Quiero M by Fuerza Regida on your lovely Flores y Fuego. It's Flores y Fuego Frenzy here. We're playing all of our songs from the month, as well as your favorite artists. So let us know at 630-637-8989.

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1: Itzel.
0: It's Flores y Fuego, Fuego Frenzy here. That was Movic by mi compa El Chino here on FM 89. One of our artists that we kind of, it wasn't our artist spotlight, but was definitely in the mix of songs we'd love to hear. But yeah, me and Itzel were just talking about taking signs. Don't know how invested you guys are, but I personally like tarot. I don't know. That's probably not everybody's cup of tea. But I think it's really cool because it's like you're doing these things that just so happen. And it's always looking at these and like cards were like flying.
1: Yeah, I feel like some people either they really are into the tarot readings or they don't believe in them. I guess it just depends how spiritual you are and how much you believe in, like, I guess the cards. I feel like I've never, like, looked into it as much, but I definitely do believe, and I think it's really cool, like, how the cards just fly out. And I think that's, like, genuinely, like, a sign, or, you know, it's like, it's trying to tell you something.
0: Because I never notice it, like, when you're doing, like, poker, like, the cards don't fly out like that either. It's like you could go as fast as you can, but you still have control. Whereas when you're reading, people are saying like it's witchery. I don't think it is. I think it's more of just like fortunes. Because at the end of the day, like you go to Panda Express and you're opening a fortune cookie. Like,
1: yeah.
0: It's the same thing. It's just telling you like, hey, like here's a nudge, but like take it with a grain of salt. And yeah, I don't know. I've just been taking a lot of signs lately. So I don't know how to feel. I'm like, stuff is flying around all over here in the dungeon, so it's keeping up with the creepy vibes here.
1: But I definitely don't believe, like, I don't think it's witchy. Like, I guess it makes sense that people would think that way, but at the same time, like, I don't know, it just really depends on your past, I guess, experiences, maybe.
0: I don't know. I feel like growing up Hispanic, too, it was like, I don't know how to explain it, like, it was like a custom, like when you have when you're a kid, like the first thing to get your baby is like an evil eye bracelet.
1: Oh yeah,
0: you know, like even like to this day today I wear like la pulsera rojo, and it has the little what's it called, like the little pendant and stuff like that for protection. But it's like little things like that are still like fall within that realms, and I don't know, maybe it's just Mexican tradition keeping up with what it keeps up with. But, I don't know. Let me know what your thoughts are at 630-637-8989. We are going to spill a little bit of an artist spotlight just because I cannot wait. She definitely gives me Tiffany Day vibes if you were tuning into our Summer Smash back in June. But here is Nos Queremos Tanto by Isa Tequem.